0: America unconditionally surrender. And now my wife and I would like to return with you for the thrilling conclusion of Private Nick Danger, Third Eye.
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Take a Chance. Before that, title track, Hot Streets. Oh, Take a Chance, that was Donnie Dacus on the vocals, the new guitarist. And before Take a Chance was Hot Streets, the title track. And before that, Little Miss Lovin'. And that featured the Bee Gees. You could hear them singing the background harmonies in that one. And before that, title track, Hot Streets. Oh, Take a Chance, that was Donnie Dacus on the vocals, the new guitarist. And before Take a Chance was Hot Streets, the title track. And before that, Little Miss Lovin'. And that featured the Bee Gees. You could hear them singing the background harmonies in that one. And before that, Greatest Love on Earth. And we started the

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0: Ross Revenge, hopefully heading into dry dock very, very shortly in the autumn. And there's a couple of things that you can actually have a go at trying to win that will help us, once it's in dry dock, get to the more money we raise, the more we can do to it. And I'll let you know what those items are, at least one of them anyway, a bit later on in the programme. Of course, we'll keep you updated with everything that's happening on the Ross Revenge over the weekend, because that's where we'll be, live from our historic radio ship, the Ross Revenge. Now, coming up very shortly off to Holland, to Earth and Fire, Wild and Exciting, and also some music from Asia.
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powered by the sun. We've got our solar panels up there at Orford Ness for our medium wave transmitter. And I'll tell you what, it's quite interesting. On the front page of our website, if you've not seen it yet, you're a new listener, you can actually see how much power that's been generated by the solar panels there to power not only the transmitter up there for Radio Caroline, but other things as well. And at one point yesterday, it's on the front page actually, it tells you how much power it's got, like a speedo there, if you see what I mean. And at one point yesterday, I think it was about 28 kilowatts at one point. That'd be nice, wouldn't it? That would get out well. anyway, 28 kilowatts, yeah, about 12 kilowatts output for medium wave. That would work nice, if you don't mind, but anyway, quite interesting that. And also on the front page of our website, if you go there, you'll see crowdfunder draw. If you hit it, it says two chances to win a rare 1976 Loving Awareness vinyl album signed by Ronan O'Reilly, who was the founder of this radio station, Radio Caroline. Also station manager, current station manager Peter Moore, and a number of the Caroline presenters from the 1970s and the 1980s. There's two prizes of the white sleeved album, which is the one that collectors want. The Loving Awareness album was originally issued in both black and white covers, with the white cover edition now regarded as the rarest and most desirable amongst collectors. Anyway, there's also a poster that goes with this. You can see the whole lot by going to radiocaroline.co.uk. And if you want to take part in that draw, you've got until 6 p.m. Sunday the 12th of July. So you've got a little bit of time, but don't hang about, all right? And all the money raised goes towards more work being done on the Ross Revenge Run. She goes into dry dock. Obviously, the more money we get, the more we can do to her. Make her look spick and span and new again, which is rather nice. Give her a bit of a facial.

You know what? I'm loving this all-girl top 16 at 9, aren't you? Joni Mitchell's environmental concern composition about taking things for granted and then missing them when they're gone. Big Yellow Taxi from 1970. Lifted off what I can only say is a great album, Ladies of the Canyon. And before that, well, what can I say about Bjork's song? Well, Smash Hits magazine at the time said this: Bjonkers is back with a loonier than the looniest thing overlooned. Well, it was rather different, wasn't it? This is the top 15 at 9 from Caroline, with an all-female track list today compiled by listener in residence John Martin.

In 1983, MTV always played the music video to Pat Benatar's Love is a Battlefield. It was, of course, a global hit. Now, listener in residence today, John, introduces his number one song. David, my number one song is by Kate Bush. I've liked her work ever since she started back in 1978. The track is called James and the Cold Gun. It's very good live, but it's also very long, at over 8 minutes.

0: the big one. Up until 10, today's number one choice, Kate Bush, James and the Cold Gun. By the way, we used the shorter edit. John Martin put together today's playlist of 16 all-female tracks. Production of the programme for Caroline was by Kevin Bradley. This is David Naylor. Thank you for listening and your company. I'll be back here on Our Lady very soon. Bye for now. Be kind. And do remember, take care.
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0: That's great, isn't it? Bad Company. That's the later Bad Company with Brian Howe, who was lead vocalist between 86 and 94. And If You Needed Somebody, just a wonderful song, isn't it? It just sort of flows along. Yeah, that's the sort of stuff you'll be hearing tomorrow night at Ely.
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6: Barry James.

about that for two great songs from the Moody Blues here from the album The Other Side of Life, which was 1986. We played Your Wildest Dreams and It May Be a Fire. Moody Blues Day Today, another track or two from the other album from 1991 coming up. That's our CD selection today. Just must say hi to a few people. There's loads of emails in there. Martin, Tasha, hi to you. Thanks very much. Mike, the blues man, in wherever he is, in Essex, yeah. Daryl Smith, hi to you, Daryl. Karen Ashton, hi to you, Karen. Karen, met you at a concert. Went to Canterbury last weekend to see the Runrig tribute band called Beat the Drum. Now, I wondered what they were like. You said, what a concert, they said. What an experience. They totally engaged the audience. Tremendous band. Well, I've seen the original, so it's very hard to reproduce them, but I hope you're right. I'll see if I can catch them. Karen and Paul Ashton, is it? From Chelmsford. Thanks very much to you. Robert Jarvis, hi to you. Thanks very much, mate. Moody Blues, excellent. Threshold of a Dream, maybe. Robert Jarvis, who's listening in Finland, he said, over here we're on our midsummer bank holiday. We get the Fridays off for bank holidays. It means we can party sooner. Good for you, Robert Jarvis, over there in Finland. And from Kev, morning, Kev. Kev is in Southwold Beach. Hi to you, Kev. Nice to hear from you. What does he do? He's beach hut repairs on Southwold Beach. There we go. See, you never know who's doing what, do you? I'll see what I can do. Thank you, Kev. And Kurt as well. Thanks very much to you. Got a song for you, Kurt, coming up. How about that? You said, how about some In Excess? Well, funny enough, I had some in here. This is Beautiful Girl. Kevin, or Kurt, Kurt Knowles. Oh, he's in Sweden. Thank you, Kurt. Getting about today, aren't we?

fabulous lineup on there. The album is Alpha and Don't Cry. Of course, it's Jeff Downes on keyboards, Steve Howe on the guitar, the wonderful Carl Palmer on drums, and John Wetton, the superb John Wetton, on vocals and bass guitar. That was released in 1983, Asia, and of course Alpha is the album, and more tracks to come from that, and it really was off a vinyl, a nice clean vinyl, on Geffen Records. There we go. I'm sure you've got it in your collection. Karen and Paul, thanks very much to you from Chelmsford. Karen's doing the housework before it gets too hot. Good for you, Karen. Thank you very much indeed. Robert Jarvis, hi to you. Finland. And Kurt, I hope you enjoyed that track that I played for you. Andrea and, of course, David, they're off to the Ross Revenge tomorrow for their annual visit. Say hi to the usual suspects there, and I hope you enjoy it. It's going to be a hot one, Andrea. Take your sun hat. You know, it's going to be really hot this weekend. Thanks very much to you, and I hope to see you soon. Glad you enjoyed the show. They went to see the Caroline musical on Wednesday at Bury St Edmunds. He said it was really, really enjoyable. Yeah, it is, isn't it? Steve Kidd, hi to you in sunny Scunthorpe. Thanks very much for your nice email. And Andy Kitson, hi to you, good old mate Andy. Well done for playing Cats in Space. Yes, I did. Thanks very much. I've played one or two of those. Thanks, Andy. And also Paul Smith, he said, great to hear that. Saw them in Leicester a few years ago, opening for the Blue Oyster Cult. There we go, pics in there. Paul Smith, photography in Leicester. He's talking about Cats in Space, of course. Thank you very much indeed. Rob in Thanet, hi to you. thanks very much for your nice email. I'll see what I can do on that. It's nice to have you listening today. Robert Sharman, by the look of it, and James Neal in good old Sprouston in Norwich. Hope you're enjoying it, enjoying the programme as always. Moody Blues, Any Chance of Wildest Dreams? We played that, didn't we? So all the best to you. And Laurie Baker. Hi to you, Laurie, up there on the Scottish borders. Morning, Barry. Talking of great covers, I sent this one to Tony Paul. I'll send it to you. We'll see what we can do. Thanks very much. He's listening up there in the drizzly Scottish border hillside. Laurie, who I thought was a woman, but it's not. It's a geezer. So thank you. But you, it could go either way, couldn't it? Thanks for listening up there, Laurie. And I hope you enjoy the Police and every breath you take.

doctor said that to me. She said, I want you to feel the earth mode. Will you dig me a hole to put some conifers in? Just typical, isn't it? Oh, never mind. It's the thought that counts, I suppose. Hi to Peter Fanjan. Glad you enjoyed the Caroline musical. Recommended to everyone. Get in quick. It finishes soon. It's got to be everywhere else. Don't you worry about that. Thanks, mate. To Nazareth.

revival. It came out of the sky one day as well. Thank you for all of the emails. It's been a busy old show. Hi to Cliff. Yeah, not Cliff. Not that Cliff, no. Cliff Kirkman. Hi to you, Cliff. I'm not sure where you are, because you don't say where you are. Enjoying the show. Looking forward to hearing your choices from the two Moody Blues albums you've selected. Great show. Thank you, Cliff. Yeah. Right. We've got another one coming up very, very soon from the album Keys of the Kingdom, which was 1991. A little bit later than the other stuff. But really nice tracks on there. So thank you, Cliff. And do enjoy those, won't you? And also, one more in there. Oh, that's one I've read already. Not to worry about that. Lots of emails, as I say. Thank you very much indeed, Barry from King's Lynn. Hi to everyone listening in King's Lynn. We've got DAB there, of course. Morning, Legend. Great to hear you on again. Bad company. You can't have enough bad company. How about some songs? I'll see what I can do. I love you. All the best, Barry from King's Lynn. Robert, thanks very much to you. Rob, just Rob, it says. Robert Sharman, thanks very much for your info. And Alan Riddell in Ramsgate. Morning, Barry. Loving the music, especially the Moody Blues songs. See, all the best, Alan in Ramsgate. He's one of my regulars. And Robert here in the International Listeners Database. The Caroline apps may be purchased. Yes, yes. If you listen wherever you listen in the world, get yourself a Caroline app and you can hear us loud and proud as well. Daryl, thanks very much. Asia, one of my favourite bands. Saw them at Shepherd's Bush Empire. Original lineup. My first choice was Asia. My video got three albums. Thank you very much indeed. And Karen has sent me a lovely photo of myself, you, Karen. And we got, oh yeah, that dodgy bloke, Roger Bowen, he's there as well. Ely, when we saw Karnataka, didn't we? Thanks very much. And Bob, hi to you. Bob and Sheila, thanks very much to you for getting in touch with Brandon just down the road. I can almost see Brandon if I look out of my window. Lovely songs today, hopefully. This is what

Charlie Burnham. Too High. There we go. Influenced by Hendrix. You can hear that, can't you? The album is called Roots and Wings, and it's out now. How about that? Something special from Radio Caravan. Talking about special, this guy is superb. It is, of course, the wonderful Billy Joel.

0: Well, it's about time. There's been no corn growing for the last few generations. The buffalo's gone. There's no one left to live in harmony.
1: I wonder where we went wrong.
0: Let's just keep to the life plan. Remember what the Great Spirit said. Follow the peaceful way. The true white brother is bound to come.
2: All right, Indians, get ready.
3: Winning of the West, the massacre. Take 4.
0: Well, let's go.

0: Me?
1: Just a student like you.
2: Stop singing and finish your homework.
1: Just a student like you.
3: Adolf, come and get it. Your clam cakes are getting damp.
4: 10-4, Eleanor.
2: Whew. Defoliating a victory garden certainly works up an appetite.
3: You sit down, Father, and dig right in.
2: That's right. This afternoon, I'll be able to start digging the pit. If I can get some work out of that boy of yours, I can have the bunker finished by election day. Where is Porgy, anyway?
3: He's up in his room, helping Porcelain make the bed.
5: Oh, Porgy! Oh, my!
6: Oh, I can't! Oh, I can't
5: tell you about it! He's coming, Mother!
3: He's so good with the servants, Fred.
2: Stop calling me Fred. My name's Adolf.
7: Oh, bombs away, Dad. Morning, Mom.
3: Morning, sir.
7: Oh, hot dog! Grilled cakes again. Heavy on the 30-weight, Mom.
2: Don't eat with your hands, son. Use your trenching tool.
7: Oh, gee, Dad, I'm just trying to save time. It isn't every day a guy graduates from high school.
2: How many times have I heard that before?
3: Well, you boys fight it out among yourselves.
2: Okay, Mother.
3: Look at the time. I've got to dress for my bridge club.
7: Gee, Mom, isn't that bridge built yet?
2: No, son. And it won't be until free hands on both sides of the big ditch can press the same button at the same time.
7: Okay, Dad, I give. Oh, boy, can I eat my breakfast now?
2: Only if you stay out of trouble, boy. Your shenanigans could cost me this election.
8: Well, come on, Dad. No Irishman can stop you from getting to be dog killer this time. You're a natural.
3: Don't wolf your food.
8: Oh, there's Mudhead. Graduation, here I come.
9: So long, Dad.
2: Oh, that son of mine.
3: He's not your son, Fred.
2: Stop torturing me, Ethel.
10: Come on, step on it, Mudhead.
11: Oh, I'd love to, Porgy, but I got my two toes through the floorboard already.
10: Well, okay, then we could take the shortcut through Frogtown.
11: All right, we could stop off at Pop's and dig some jugs.
10: Some what?
11: Oh, that Louise Wong's got a balcony you could do Shakespeare from.
10: Oh, not now, Mudhead. They need me at the last meeting of the Philatelist Club.
11: I didn't know you masturbated.
10: Aw, creepy, Mudhead. Where's your school spirit?
11: That's in the rumble seat. You want to snort?
10: Oh, very funny.
11: Sure is.
10: Gee, everybody more science high is an extracurricular activity but you.
11: Well, doesn't Louise count?
10: Only to 10, Mudhead. You know, that's just it.
11: Just what?
10: Well, we're the leaders of tomorrow.
11: Yeah, but it's today.
10: Well, yeah, but what are you going to do tomorrow after we graduate?
11: Oh, well, I thought maybe I'd go out and find a bunch of guys and dress alike and follow them around.
10: What?
11: Or I could go pick up a couple girls.
10: Oh, is that all you think about, picking up things?
11: Yeah.
10: Golly, Mudhead. Don't you remember what Principal Boo put down at the pep rally yesterday?
11: Principal Boo?

0: Division. Yes, the Veterans Tap Dance Administration proudly takes you forward into the past. Remember those good old days when your daddy and mommy were fighting the war that made you possible? Well, you know, they didn't do it alone. No, they did it on the radio with millions of people watching. And this is what they heard. Forward! Into the past!
1: Headquarters, headquarters, moon, 40 Taurus.
2: Roger.
1: Sun, 29 Pisces, 59.
2: Roger. Roger?
3: What?
2: This one looks serious, Roger. Cancer is rising.
3: Then we'd better call Captain Equinox.
4: Captain Equinox, the deadliest foe of those who would test our island democracy. 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By night, Kiki, a miniskirted habitué of Hollywood starstruck stunted strip. But twice a year, he's...
3: Captain Equinox!
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7: What?
0: Yes, yes, yes. The makers of Loose Blood presents the Aboriginal Amateur Hour. And here's your menial host, Major Arcana.
8: Round and round I go. Hey, hey, babe, we're on the wheel again. Hello, hello. But first, here's a word from Dribble.
9: Hi. I'm not a doctor, but I do look like one, and I'm being paid to ask you this important question.
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13: Help! It's the police!
14: Policemen, real policemen, it's policemen will become
15: number one.
14: Peacemen, yes, we're peacemen! Even though we wear a gun,
15: it's all in fun.
4: Police state, where green rookies become hardened men in blue, where danger wears a diploma and crime gets taught the lesson it deserves. Listen now as the Federal Bureau of Marijuana, in cooperation with Crime Lords Magazine, presents challenge number 13, Roach Patrol at Police State.
0: End of song. The timeless story of the little people, striving to make a pie pond of tranquility in a dirty, self-conscious hamlet that accepts neither, but rejects both. 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
0: As you remember, Cookie, ejected from Dr. Dog's insane asylum, had just been driven out to the scene of the fire in Aubrey's stolen car. Only a few moments before, the Carrots and the Squirrels had formed a committee to flood the Mixville Breadworks before nightfall. And, in court, Norna Voids to unlock the pent-up riddle of Blessed Father Erpo. Before we all reach the end of song.
15: Do pigs live in trees?
7: What?
4: You live where I live, and I live where you live. 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Yes, we all live in trees, like pigs.
15: Right, Porky, and it's time again to play...
7: What?
15: The old family fun game that stunts the experts.
4: 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We all live in trees, like big, fat pigs. I'm a pig.
0: Welcome to the Whispering Yeast Hour. 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
1: Recorded live in 1974, Bob Seger and the Silver Bullet Band. 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I'm Jim Pemberton, and this is Pemberton's Basement. 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Here are the gods. This has got to keep running.

You guessed it. Thank God you're here. Now, some of you may think that it would be easy to write a song like this, but it isn't. See, most great works of art have a theme that holds them together. This song doesn't. As a matter of fact, I had a great deal of trouble ending it. As a matter of fact, the first ending was like this.

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And with much anticipation, I sang it for the guys in the group and my brothers. And the reaction was best summed up by my brother Tom, who said, "Harry, it sucks."

But I was devastated. But I went back to my lonely writer's garret and decided that I would try again and come up with a new ending. Since it was a country and western song, maybe I could write a country ending. Something about motherhood this time, because the song already had a truck. Something with weeping steel guitars, wailing fiddles, and an incredible banjo part. And something with harmony sung by, you guessed it, the L.A. Memorial Choir. You'll see your part when it comes by.

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0: sounds like the Mormon tubercular choir out there. Well, the sad truth is, no matter how loudly and how lovelily, if that's a word, you say, up bananas, it doesn't alter in the least the fact that when I sang that ending for my brothers and the guys in the group, their reaction was best summed up by my brother Steve, who said,
1: No, Harry, you've got to be kidding me.
0: What?
1: You really expect that to end the song? I mean, it's nice, Harry. I mean, the words are potentially harmless. The music is a lot... It's pleasant. But I think Tom's definitely right. It sucks.
0: I was brokenhearted. And once more, I went back to my writer's room and decided finally that honesty was the best policy. And I would end the song the way I found out about it in the first place. And that was coming on a Greyhound bus through Scranton, Pennsylvania, 1965. Like this.

is exactly what he said. He said, boy, boy, it sure must have been something. Just imagine 30,000 pounds of banana.

Title cut from the Diamond Dogs album from David Bowie. I'm Jim Pemberton. Pemberton's Basement is what you have. On to 1981 now. The album There Goes the Neighborhood. This is Joe Walsh. It's Things.

0: Thank you, everybody. Thank you. You've been great. We appreciate it.
1: Three live tracks recorded as part of the MTV Unplugged sessions for the Eagles. The date on that is April the 28th of 1994. I'm Jim Pemberton. You're in tune with Pemberton's Basement. Hope you're enjoying what I've been playing for you so far. If there's a musical suggestion you have for me, let me know. Pemby, P-E-M-B-Y, at Comcast.net is the email address. 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

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Thank you very much. How can you resist? Your will is too strong.

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It's Pemberton's basement, in fact. WQNA-DB Springfield, WTND-LP Macomb, and ACB Radio Interactive, the ACB Radio Cafe. Good God. Changed the name on everything. I don't know what the hell is going on here. Here's Kenny Loggins.

It's not called Angel. That is John Miles, and a record produced by Alan Parsons. John Miles, one of the many vocalists that Alan Parsons used on the Alan Parsons Project albums. And here is an Alan Parsons Project tune that features Mr. John Miles on vocals. This is the lead track from the Turn of a Friendly Card album from 1980. May Be a Price to Pay is the name of this. It's the Alan Parsons Project on Pemberton's Basement. And a record produced by Alan Parsons. John Miles, one of the many vocalists that Alan Parsons used on the Alan Parsons Project albums. And here is an Alan Parsons Project tune that features Mr. John Miles on vocals. This is the lead track from the Turn of a Friendly Card album from 1980. May Be a Price to Pay is the name of this. It's the Alan Parsons Project on Pemberton's Basement.

Media Price to Pay, the Alan Parsons Project on Pemberton's Basement. A few minutes ago, I played Love is Like Oxygen by Sweet, and I got an email from a listener who pointed out something that I was not aware of, that the bassist for Sweet, and a guy who also assumed lead vocals back in the 70s, passed away a few days ago, and I didn't know that, and so I looked it up, and sure enough, Steve Priest, who was the bassist for Sweet, passed away on June 4th, this past Thursday, at the age of 70.

I'm out of breath just listening to that. Stop That Man from Sailor. I am Jim Pemberton. It is Pemberton's Basement. The music shall not stop, even if that man is stopped. We will continue with all kinds of good things, including Mr. Robinson.

Bobby Darin, If a Man Answers on Treasure Island Oldies. It was actually the title song from that movie, If a Man Answers, that actually starred Bobby Darin along with Sandra Dee back in 62. It's Treasure Island Oldies. This is Michael Godin. Let's go back to the fantastic Rubber Soul album. Side one, cut one. My memory serves me properly. Just such a great song. I've just

Schreider and the Detroit Wheels and Socket to Me Baby on Treasure Island Oldies, a big top 10 hit from 1967. Now, fast forward to the late 1970s. I was the head of the artist and repertoire department at A&M Records, and I was asked to go and see Mitch Ryder in concert, well, doing a show. Let's see, in Mississauga, which is a huge city suburb of Toronto. And it was in like an Italian ballroom, so to speak, an Italian cultural center ballroom. And I just showed up. I didn't go and introduce myself or anything. I just went and saw the some of the show. Oh, my God, it was awful. I thought to myself, you know, Mitch, you were great in the 60s. You had really good covers, good arrangements, and great energy and good recordings and, of course, big hits. Leave it go. He was just, oh, it was awful. Unfortunately, one of the memories of my days at A&M Records that did not have a really, really fun thing happening for me. But nonetheless, I didn't sign him, so I guess in a way, I came out ahead. You never know. Welcome to Treasure Island Oldies on this Friday. It's Michael Godin with the late and great Dusty Springfield, son of a preacher man now.

0: You know, Memphis, Tennessee must have had some very good chemistry to attract two major artists, both Dusty Springfield and Elvis Presley. They both recorded in Memphis and ended up with great big hits. That is Son of a Preacher Man on Treasure Island Oldies. This is Michael Godin
1: and the Eagles
0: and Witchy Woman.

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And in the fall of the year, when the fields got white, we'd start picking cotton about daylight. And on Saturday, Pa'd take it all to town. In along about dark, and everything was still, we could

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0: Montgomery Gentry. 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
0: But, you know, sometimes it makes sense, and this time I think it will.

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1: Very much.
0: Like it.
1: Yep.

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Okay, that was a very good song. Coming up next is a song for Greg in Tennessee there. How about a little Lynyrd Skynyrd for you? Free Bird. Here on the T-Bar Radio Program.

That's a little free bird for you, Lynyrd Skynyrd. Coming up next, how about some Alison Krauss for that Steve out there in Oregon? I had to get it off the net. He sent me the CD, but I don't know. We're not even going to get into that.

So that's the song you put on when you have business to take care of. Ain't no doubt. That's a long song. As Rob says, that's the DJ go to the bathroom song. Or go get something to drink or do something there. That's one of them ditties. Coming up next, Grover Washington Jr.

How do you, girl? Pete Daddy and Usher. Here on the Whiskey Satellite Radio Network. It be me broadcasting live from South Kakalaki. Coming up next, the Carter Family. This will prove to you one thing. You'll ask questions after this.

little Creed for you. Hiya. That goes out to Current up there in Canada. No doubt. I said Kurt a while ago. I had the name wrong. That's Current. Sorry about that. Any satellite listeners, they say, what's wrong with him? He getting people's names wrong. Oh, well. Guess you'll have that from time to time. How about Mark Wills for you?

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1: 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Not us. We like to.
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4: 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This is Nicole Liu.

that was called Nali Ai Kamau and Keau O Nu'uanu. Here's Napalapalai, and things are changing over here. Here's Kianu O Waimea.

and word crime. Anyway, that's going to do it for me. Coming up next is Kelly Spurgia with Smooth and Easy. Here is the 18th. That's going to be my last song for tonight. But anyway, see you guys next week, hopefully live, and the weather doesn't get bad. So, bye, y'all. This has been playing on Spotify for a while.

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